I've got to take a stand. So I wrote this little letter and I give it to the postman. It said, baby, please call me. Please drop me a line. Come on, throw an old dog a bone. I need to know.

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Try to feel the void inside my chest that housed my love for you. So I'm writing down the song about the heart I lost too soon. I got the river stone blues.

0: That's brand new music now for Sandy Louise, as she's known, and Next Time I'll Know. I know what the time is. It's 19 minutes past 12. A very special week across Australia. It's Donate Life Week, particularly here in Tasmania. We'll have more about that coming up very shortly. But first, we'll have a message, and then we'll have a talk to Jess about what's happening in the library this coming week and a couple of weeks.
1: Your mate's earning less than $70,000 a year, and he just lost his mum. So there's a funeral to pay for, and he won't see any cash from the estate for weeks, maybe ever. He's talking about borrowing the money, if he can. Lucky for him, you're listening to this ad, and you'll tell him about Nils, and he'll never pay a cent in interest, ever.
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1: Ahoy, listeners. Welcome to Across the Ocean. And you are still with me, Vivi. So this is the program where you're part of calls for the ocean STEM songs and also some kind of maritime educations and anything about the oceans. And for today, I want you to look at the Across the Ocean Through My Lenses, which is not only one, it's why this Across the Ocean are part of the multicultural unit program. Means I'm immigrant, which is brings another culture, and also as a student, as a professional, and a woman building this new life, and or just a simple person trying to understand where I was belong and where am I belong now. 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Now let's look at the current observations in the Central North. Crecy, the temperature is 11.2 degrees Celsius. Launceston, 12.6 degrees Celsius. Launceston Airport, 11 degrees Celsius. And Lawhead, 13.2 degrees Celsius. And forecast for the rest of Monday, the chance of any rain, 70%. Launceston area, cloudy. High chance of showers, most likely later this evening, with the wind northwesterly 20 to 30 km per hour, tending northerly in the evening. And tomorrow, Tuesday 28th of July, with the minimum 8 degrees Celsius and maximum 13 degrees Celsius, the chance of any rain is 100%, with the cloudy, very high chance of rain, winds north to northwesterly 25 to 40 km per hour. So if you are planning to have outing outside, remember to bring your raincoat or umbrella. And although tomorrow might be raining, maybe it's the first time, the first songs that we can hear is the Sail Into the Sun by Gentleman Hall.

Oceans Away by Declan Kelly, and the song before that is Ocean's Eyes by Milo Trix. And the time is now 23 minutes past 7 p.m. and you are still listening to City Park Radio Across the Oceans with me, Vivi. And today is discussing the many lands of Across the Oceans. Before we are we are talking about the geographical lands because I'm Indonesian and living in

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And through it all, that bell is in Belize, and every stretch of country in between, there's not a day that

On Saturday, 2nd of December 1854, almost 1,000 miners gathered in the stockade they'd built at the Eureka Diggings at Ballarat. They had chosen Peter Lawler to be their leader, and their womenfolk had sewn a beautiful flag of blue and white. The miners took a solemn oath of allegiance to the flag, saying, "We swear by the Southern Cross to stand truly by each other and defend our rights and liberties." Back in October, a digger named Scobie had been kicked to death near the Eureka Hotel. Bentley the publican was charged with a murder, but he was friendly with the police and the charges were dropped. As a result, the Eureka Hotel was burnt to the ground, and the government sent extra soldiers from Melbourne. Three men were arrested and freed with a flag of blue and white. The miners took a solemn oath of allegiance to the flag, saying, "We swear by the Southern Cross to stand truly by each other and defend our rights and liberties." Back in October, a digger named Scobie had been kicked to death near the Eureka Hotel. Bentley the publican was charged with a murder, but he was friendly with the police and the charges were dropped.

say. His words have resonated since then at a universal level. There's more media around us now than ever before, and anybody can repeat the infinite bullshit.

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3: Hi, good to have your company. If you love classic rock, then you're in for a real treat today. My guest is one of the most distinctive voices in rock history, a singer, bassist, songwriter, and performer whose career has spanned more than five decades. Known to millions as the voice of rock, Glenn Hughes first made his mark with the British band Trapeze before joining the hard rock powerhouse Deep Purple in the early 70s. There, alongside David Coverdale, Glenn helped create classic albums like Burn, Stormbringer, and Come Take.

0: Sunday, you asked me if I was going to bail. I was thinking about bailing, and David Bowie taught me into not bailing.
1: On what basis did he say stay?
0: Because he thought it would be interesting with some new blood to work with. He was all about changing, and he wanted to experience a new era of the band.

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I'm Natasha Lobbin with today's report. 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

was rolling wheels and shifting gears round that Jersey Turnpike. Barney stopped me with his gun 10 minutes after midnight. Said, "Sir, you broke the limit in his rusty old truck." "I don't know about that."

It's round 14 of the NTFA Premier League, and this Saturday, City Park Radio is at the Deloraine Oval for the clash between Deloraine and North Launceston. Both teams are vying for fourth spot on the ladder and a place in the 2026 final series, so the stakes are high. The Kangaroos will guarantee September action if they can overcome the Bombers on their home ground. 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